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1: I think my hair stopped growing. Is that even a thing? Haven't lost any of it, but something ain't the same. Maybe it's a metaphor. Is it even that deep? I think my hair stopped growing. Or is it me? I called Phil a couple times. He's probably sick of me. He said go easy on yourself, but what does that even mean? Sounds like good advice, but

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0: 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Z 3 na dolu do nomer 17. Z 4 na gore pak se premestvat Two Colors, zajmejky miastu 16 dnes. 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
1: I'm hearing sirens in the night. I'm losing battles with a voice that I can fight. These streets are far from black and white.

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1: Hi Bulgaria, this is Blanca and you're listening to my brand new single Asterehe Airplane Mode on Radio